but when his drinking and lusting and his hunger for power became known to more and more people, the demands to do something about this

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Just get your shit.

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2: We have already in the past produced records. These records were successful and produced considerable results. But the funds have been spent, and very well spent. And for this reason, we're now producing a new, unique.

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1: It doesn't matter if you love him or capital H-I-M-M-M-M. Just put your paws up, 'cause you were born this way, baby.

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Touch me on me box, she says I'm Mr. Romantic. Call me fantastic, touch me on me box, she says I'm Mr. Romantic.

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3: We have already in the past produced records. These records were successful and produced considerable results. But the funds have been spent and very well spent. And for this reason, we're now producing a new, unique.